0: in the silence before the sunrise. When the city's still breathing, but the sirens asleep. We all got a prayer we're afraid to say out loud. This one right here. This for the lost ones. The dreamers, the hustlers, the mothers, the sons. If you're listening, God, we through.
1: Dear God.
0: Dear God.
1: Dear God.